But I've kept I'm sorry locked in a vault. I know that time just keeps going on, and words by themselves can't right all the wrongs. In a world that's gone crazy, you don't know what's true. Most people don't change.

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Most people don't change, but some people

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My name is Sierra Black. Get ready to listen to my song on the Country Music News International Radio Show. Yeah.

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But I didn't come here to talk.

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I'm Big Al. Time for the Big Al and Sandy Radio Show. It is great to be a part of your day. We've got some brand new music that we're going to be introducing to you. Plus, we're going to take a look at some country music history and bluegrass history. We're going to begin with Michael Cleveland and Jason Carter and the song called Outrun the Rain. It's all right here on the Big Al and Sandy Radio Show. Let's roll, everybody.

Two great fiddle players, Michael Cleveland and Jason Carter, and the song Outrun the Rain here on the Big Al and Sandy Radio Show. Junior Sisk has released his brand new album. It's called True to the Bone, and here is one of the great songs from that album, A Deeper Shade of Green.

About 2 weeks ago, I met those young kids, and they are East Nash Grass. And I'll tell you what, they are the most humbling kids, and they are the greatest players that, wow, I mean, they can just play it live just like they can on the record. That's called Lonely Lady, and that was, once again, East Nash Grass. They are just absolutely wonderful people. If you ever get a chance to see one of their concerts, I hope you get to go to do that. Ashby Frank, his latest album, and we played the song from the album, Mr. Engineer. Then we had Kenny and Amanda Smith, the title track of their brand new album, Whole World Round, and Dave Atkins, a little bit of Dixieland Delight. You know, John Lennon of the Beatles was born October the 9th in 1940. Unfortunately, of course, he was murdered by one of his fans, but they went back, a magazine went back and decided to get the 20 best songs of the Beatles that John Lennon had written. And the number one song that they came up with was the song Help. Now, this is what John Lennon said about that song. He said, we think it's one of the best we've written. In 1965, as he contemplated the band's recent single, a track for their new film called Help, taking notes from the film's title, but behind all the fast games, the quick cash, and the unstoppable stuff, John Lennon was already beginning to long for a time before the Beatles ever happened and took over his life. He was crying out for help. Now, he added this in his comments. He said, on this track, he goes into his Fat Elvis period. So, I do have a recording that Robert Hale on his Blue Haze album recorded of Help, and it's a great one. It's got banjo player Scott Vestwan here and bass player Missy Raines along with Sean Lane. So, we're going to take a listen. But this is the number one all-time song that John Lennon wrote of the Beatles. And here is the song Help right here on the Big Al and Sandy Radio Show.

little song called Smoky Mountain Living, and that was Wendy Crow singing that along with Jonathan Madness right here on the Big Al and Sandy Radio Show. Let's get into just a little bit of country music here. Born on October the 10th was one of the great legends of country music. In Seminole, Texas in 1958, Miss Tanya Tucker was born. And by the time that she was 13, she had recorded Del to Dawn. And she had a lot of other hit songs, like What's Your Mama's Name, Child, Blood Red, and Going Down, Lizzie the Rain Man, and so much more. But there was another song that was a hit, and I don't really think it got a whole lot of airplay, and it's called No Man's Land. Leroy Van Dyke had told me, he's a friend of mine, and we were talking, and when Tanya Tucker was probably about 11 or 12 years old, she had entered a singing contest, and happened to be Leroy Van Dyke was one of the judges, and he said, I voted for her. He said she was a great singer back when she was 11 or 12 years old. And of course, she proved that by recording Del to Dawn and all the other great songs. So let's remember the great Tanya Tucker. Remember, her birthday is 10/10/26. And once again, here is the song No Man's Land, which happened to be a number one song.

That is a brand new song. It's just been released, and that is Seth Mulder and Midnight Run. And the song is called I'm On My Way Back Home Again. Then we had a little bit of Red Camel Collective in there, Walk Out in the Rain, one of their latest singles. And then Shannon Slaughter with the song That Old Country Road. And of course, we kind of started that set off there with Miss Tanya Tucker and No Man's Land. Jackson Harris and Rhonda Vincent teamed up and recorded the Dolly Parton Porter Wagoner song Last Thing on My Mind. Let's take a listen to it right here on the Big Al and Sandy Radio Show.

That was the Sullivan Sisters, and they're on Dark Shadow Recording, and the song, The Devil's Got a Hold on You. And then we heard Jackson Harris and Ron DeVincent, Last Thing on My Mind. I want to refer back to Shannon Slaughter right quick. Back in June of 2026, he came out with a song called Child of the Mountain. So let's take a listen to that right here on the Big Al and Sandy Radio Show.

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We'd like to hear from you, and we appreciate each and every one of you for making us a part of your day.

I'm Big Al Weekly, and once again, this is the Big Al and Sandy Radio Show. We've got some other brand new releases we're going to let everybody take a listen to. Plus, we're going to do a little bit of country music history, bluegrass history as well. We're going to begin with Ashley Graham and Appalachian Highway and her single Pinewood Prison. It's on the Roots chart right now, and it's a great little song. It was written by Brink Brinkman and Paula Breedlove. So let's bring Ashley Graham up to begin this portion of the Big Al and Sandy Radio Show.

Michael Cleveland and his band Flamekeeper, and that is from the album that is called Leaving Town, and the song I'm Feeling for You. And then we had Blue Highway from the Game album, and the song that Sean Lane was singing, All the Things You Do. And we started everything off there with Ashley Graham and Appalachian Highway and her latest song, which is on the Roots charts, Pinewood Prison. Daniel Grindstaff and the Uptown Troubadours. On his new album, he recorded the Gatlin Brothers tune called Denver. That has been the number one song on the Roots Report for the past couple of weeks, so I figured we'd better bring Daniel Grindstaff in here and let him sing one, or let him play the banjo and have his band sing one. But here's

Daniel Grindstaff and the Uptown Troubadours and his song Denver, and it's from his latest album. Marty Falley has the number one album on the Roots Report chart. Matter of fact, it's been number one for 8 consecutive weeks, and there's a lot of great songs on that album, Song of the Holler. I'm going to play one here that I haven't played, and it's called Portal 31. And I'll tell you what that is about. You know, coal mining or any kind of mining the earth, and you're down in there 3 or 4 miles underground, is probably one of the hardest and one of the most dangerous jobs you could ever want to have. And that's what this song is about. Now, Portal 31 is set at the historic Portal 31 coal mine in Lynch in Harlan County, Kentucky, Eastern Kentucky, one of the most significant coal mining communities in Appalachian history. The song honors the miners whose strength, sacrifice, and perseverance fueled generations of families while helping power the nation. Long after the mines fell silent, their legacy remains etched into the mountains, reminding us that the true wealth of Appalachia has always been its people. And that is just a little footnote there from Marty Falley. So let's take a listen to the song Portal 31 from the number one album on the Roots chart, Song of the Holler. Here is Marty Falley.

child bell. Listen to the engine rattling roar, taking me back home once more, I'm southbound. Oh, let's take it home, boys.

Wilson Banjo Company, Pinecastle Recording Artist, and the song Burn Down the Fields. That's their latest single. And then we had Jim Hurst right before them with his recording of Southbound, of course, Marty Fowley, and Portal 31. Christy Cox, she is a native of Australia. She makes her home in Nashville. She's a Billy Blue recording artist, and she just released her new album. It's called Winds of Change. So let's play one of the songs from that album. This here is called Live and Kickin' right here on the Big Al and Sandy Radio Show.

Christy Cox, Billy Blue recording artist, and the song Alive and Kickin' from her new album. Well, October the 12th, Columbus Day, or Indigenous Peoples Day. Let's play something here that was recorded back in 1973 at the boarding house there in California. Of course, the album, which is infamous, is Old and In the Way. Peter Rowan recorded the song that's called Land of the Navajo. So we'll remember Columbus Day. And here is Peter Rowan and Jerry Garcia and David Grisman. And here they are. Here's Land of the Navajo right here on the Big Al and Sandy Radio Show.

That is Matt Wallace, and that is from his album Close the Door Lightly, and the Steve Warner song called Midnight Fire. And then we heard from Missy Warner, the Missy Warner Band, and she went and recorded Drifting and Dreaming, which was a title track or a movie track back in the 70s. And if you look that up, Drifting and Dreaming, it'll tell you all about it. Merle Haggard, everybody knows that name because he is an absolute legend. Back in October of 1970, Merle Haggard was number one on the country charts, on the album chart, with The Fightin' Side of Me. So I thought we would remember that great man. Here's Mr. Merle Haggard and The Fightin' Side of Me, number one in the month of October of 1970.

Bronwyn, Keith Hines, and Johnny Ray. It's on the Roots chart in the traditional charts. And then we had Olivia Joe with her single, Train to Nowhere. And then, of course, a little bit of Merle Haggard here on the Big Al and Sandy Radio Show. Dave Peterson in 1946, new single called Lost Highway. And he has got country music star Vince Gill on this cut with him. So let's take a listen to Dave Peterson in 1946.

To finish us up, that's a little bit of Down River Collective and their latest single called The Fool, right here on the Big Al and Sandy Radio Show. Appreciate everybody hanging out and let me be a part of your day. So if you would like to know more about us, all you need to do is go to our website, BigAlWeekly.com, or our Facebook page, The Big Al and Sandy Radio Show. Friends, take care. God bless you. Remember, the day is there. All you have to do is make it. It is certainly your choice. And I hope that each and every one of you have yourselves a great week.

0: This is Michael Ballou. I'm doing some picking on my back porch here in Texas. Just a minute. But I think I'll go inside and listen to my old friend Herman Lammersmeyer's Town and Country Show. It's radio cool, man.
1: 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How high is the gas price, papa? $2.89 and rising. 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Guess I'll go home and take a shower. $2.89 and rising. 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Guess I'm really down on my luck. 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I'm a few dinosaurs short of having a tank. 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

0: The Kansas City Star and Roger Miller, he wrote that. I have a request here. I got an email from Birmingham in Alabama. So for Linda, I have a Herman the German, Hammer Lammersmeyer, the Prady Thing. After that, Waylon Jennings and Bob Wills is still the king. And this is from a LP.
1: Ooh, ain't you a pretty thing?

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Elfie, thank you very much for writing to me to herman.l.meyer@freenet.de. And well, if you write me, I will play your song and I will say hi to all your friends wherever they are.

I guess they never released that song, Reno and Me. Here's Johnny Paycheck and Old Violin. After that, Chip Taylor and Storybook Children. And I have Tom T. Hall, and this is a classic, and Pay No Attention to Alice.

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Paid no attention to Alice, she's drunk all the time, hooked on that wine, bunches of it, and it ruined her mind. 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

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Man, don't sweat it. I know Ben down at the Shell station, and he'll get it out.

Matt Walker and Heartland, and this is Herman the German Hammer Lammersmeyer. I have a song here for all them songwriters in country music, and it's a song called Good Songs and Bad Songs. And hey, what is a good song? What is a bad song? I don't really know. And after that, the Danberries and Love Song.

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the Danbarrys, and his Becky Hops and Vienna. After that, Jack Blanchard and Misty Morgan. Must be more true to life than growing old. This sounds like a real good story.

the Moccasin Man, Clinton Gregory. Well, I look at the old clock there at the wall. Ha, yeah, you know what comes. It's about time to close the show, and let's just do that again real soon. Here's the Everly Brothers and our song, and they had Buddy Emmons on steel. Thank you very much for sticking with me, and we're doing this again real soon. Just...

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Howdy, friends. 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

control. 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